Cause I'm only human after all, and you're only human after all. Don't put the blame on me. Don't put your blame on me.

will fade eventually. So if our time is running out, day after day, we'll make the mundane a masterpiece. Oh my, my, oh my, my love, I take one look at you, you're taking me out.

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2: 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Welcome aboard Vanga Airways. After takeoff, we'll pump up the sound system, 'cause we're going to...

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2: 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Too sexy for my love. 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

save it from yourself. Would you wanna take a bite? Please, oh baby, please, you beg, you want, you say you've got to get some. Caught up in the charm that I laid on, thinking now there's nowhere to run. Just another fish to bit the worm on a hook on my line. Yeah, I keep many females longing for a chance to win my heart with SCX and plenty.

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You can't touch this. You can't touch this. You can't touch this.

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2: 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Our colors will fade eventually, so if our time is running out, day after day, we'll make the mundane a masterpiece. Oh my, my, oh my, my love, I take one look at you, you're taking me out.